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1: Most meg.

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Xim, Xim, Xim, Xim, Xim, Xim, Xim, Xim, Xim, Xim, Xim, Xim, Xim, Xim, Xim, Xim, Xim, Xim, Xim, Xim, Xim, Xim, Xim, Xim, Xim, Xim, Xim, Xim, Xim, Xim, Xim, Xim, Xim, Xim, Xim, Xim, Xim, Xim, Xim, Xim, 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
1: 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Yeah, thank you for getting your stuff to go into your market.

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She felt that she would be the only one able to make the record since she knew exactly how to pronounce the words. You, on the other hand, thought she would not be capable to make this record.

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1: Where did the night go?
0: 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Don't know how many times I didn't write again last night. 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Should go to sleep now and say, fuck a job and money because I spend it all on unlined paper and can't get past. 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

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That's when I say he fuckity fuckity fuckity fuck. 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That's what I say. Fuckity, fuckity, fuckity, fuck! 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That's what I say. Fuckity, fuckity, fuckity, fuck! So I'm locked up with a rapist, and a one-eyed child molester, and an angry drunken wrestler, tempers flare. They're big as grizzly

Huntsman reaction, Huntsman reaction, Huntsman reaction, Huntsman reaction, Huntsman reaction, Huntsman reaction, Huntsman reaction, Huntsman reaction, Huntsman reaction, Huntsman reaction.

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It's a $9 billion capitalist joke. Don't smoke, don't smoke, don't smoke, don't smoke, don't smoke, don't smoke, don't smoke. 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You gargle on saliva and you vomit on your plate. 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

0: In the center of the silence, in a silver pool of calm, I could drown you in my sorrows, I could keep you safe from harm. The silence is silver, your child's crown is gold. My arms around you, you'll never grow old.
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